was a two to the three to the four. When it's last call and they kick us out the door. It's getting kinda late, but the ladies want some more. Oh my, good Lord. Tell them drink.

kick off our Memorial Day Triple Play weekend in style. It's the first Blarney Island offshore Friday night of the summer, a mile away from reality on the water with your Morgan Ellett.

0: Chicagoland's free country at 98.3 and 102.3. AI has come a long way. But sometimes you still need an actual human being to look at the translation before you slap it on a sign. There's a website that has a rundown of poor souls who were led very astray by Google Translate. And it's good for a few laughs and maybe a little pity. Some of the best ones. The Wi-Fi sign that said, "No wife, no problem. We free you 1 month wife to try." Bold business model, terrible marriage counseling. Another sign said, "Dying right here is strictly prohibited." Fair. Rude. But fair. My favorite might be the bakery that said, "Do not touch bread with hands, please use tongue," which is either a typo or the worst Panera policy meeting ever. And a store sign said, "Video monitoring in progress, we prostitute shoplifters." Again, proofreading matters, because one missing editor and suddenly your pizza place is fresh, always delirious. Honestly, same.
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1: I saw this and I thought it might help if you're going through one of those situations where you're dealing with a toxic person that isn't worthy of your time. 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Especially from the person on my Facebook who posted it.

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15: Intervals of clouds and sunshine today. 65 for the high this afternoon, and then hello weekend. 69 tomorrow, 72 on Saturday, 79 on Sunday, and then ready for Memorial Day Monday, 82.
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15: We already knew this country star coming to see us over July 4th weekend, and now they announce a new project, new music too. 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
11: Sunshine and clouds mixed throughout today. 65 for the high this afternoon. Like that. It's chilly yesterday, wasn't it? And then we just start to warm up. Friday, 69. Saturday, 72. Sunday, 79. Memorial Day, Monday. 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
11: Song that came out of a songwriting session that they determined to be too stupid and too silly to land became his biggest song ever on the free fall here next.

Chicagoland means Little League's back in action, our first patio beers, and daydreaming about Morgan Wallen's Soldier Field. 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

ACMs on Sunday. Have you caught up with all that happened there? If you missed it, Saturday night, we always have the biggest party in Chicagoland. B-Dub's going to recap some fun moments with the stars from backstage at the ACMs, plus the official kickoff to his Red, White, and Fuel summer. 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

you're wasting time hanging out with me on your Thursday afternoon. I appreciate it. Leah holding it down here on Chicagoland's free country. And I am going to make it worth your while. Lots on the way. Free at 5 after another keyword. We are sending you to Tailgate and Tall Boys. And then, shortly after that, Morgan Wallen times two. Back-to-back Morgan Wallen songs. That is what you are waiting for. I give you a keyword and we fly you away to

0: our free country summer Memorial Day triple play weekend kicking off tomorrow. What's on tap for you, Sarah?
1: Probably going to be out at a recreation club.
0: Is that like a club where you can go swimming and play games and be on the water?
1: Yep.
0: You're going to send me 2 guest passes. Is that what you're telling me, Sarah? 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
1: I can do that.
0: Have a great weekend. Thanks for calling. Take care.
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2: That's right.

understanding summertime blues. The average American believes that the real start of summer is today. Leah, hanging out with you on your ride home. It is Chicagoland's Free Country. In a new survey, the average American says the real start of summer is May 21st. Today. Summer doesn't officially begin until June 21st. But who doesn't want an extra month of summer? Especially when we have songs like this. It is going to be the song of the summer. New now. Kenny Chesney, Carry On.

Memorial Day weekend being the unofficial kickoff to summer, winter may be long gone, but experts say your house could still be dealing with some damage from the cold. What you should do around your house to prepare for summer. I'll run a couple of those down. Coming up after Jason Aldean, new now, Don't Tell on Me on Chicagoland's Free Country.

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0: to be really, really neurotic, I would inspect my food to the point where I barely ate the food because I didn't like the way some of it looked. OCD's a real thing, man. Leah, hanging out with you on your ride home at Chicagoland's Free Country. Now I'm going to start inspecting my food again after hearing this story. It's the number one thing I learned today, and it's going to ruin dirt cake for me. That's on the way after Dylan Scott.
1: She looks so pretty when the makeup on. You should hear her talking to her mama on the phone. I love it when she raps to